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0: Wat tydens promosiegesprekke op SFM Streek Radio gedeel word, is die van die gaste en die besighede wat hulle verteenwoordig en weerspieël nie noodwendig SFM Streek Radio se sienings nie. 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
1: Sandpiper Cottages in Bochoms Bay ondersteun kus tot kruin, want ons gee om vir die omgewing.
2: Good morning, goeiemôre. Dis julle program Kus tot Kruin in English Coast to Crest. Ek weet nou nie in die ander tale nie, ons sal dit moet vertaal. This morning we are having another very interesting interview with Val Marsh from SMART. And first of all, let's say hello, Val.
3: Hello, Fred, and once again, thank you for the opportunity.
2: Well, I tell you what, if more people were as passionate as you are about trying to save our environment, our coastal environment, then I would like to meet them. What are we going to talk about this morning, Val?
3: Fred, about a few months ago, earlier this year, I was contacted by a student from WITS who is busy doing his M in vaccinology. And he asked whether we would agree to be part of his studies, because he would need to interview us and he needs people to fill in the forms that he's sending. And his study is all about people's reaction to rabies, whether they are well informed, and also have they been vaccinated, or do they know what to do if they are bitten by a seal. A very interesting study he's doing, and he's a young man with a passion.
2: Well, it's fantastic to get people from all cultures also to participate in the saving of our, let's call it our universe, but we start at home. And SMART plays an enormous role in that. But what is the study about?
3: Yeah, Tabiso Motochani is his name. He has to have 600 people fill in a questionnaire where he can then assess, as I said, how people have responded to rabies, whether they are taking precautions. So he's looking for people basically who have met up with seals in the sea specifically. Surfers, lifesavers, shore anglers, boat anglers, you name it, even just tourists walking on the beach.
2: And hikers, because it's very important.
3: Absolutely.
2: We have a lot of hikers on the coast. This is one of the things that's always been bothered me. They don't report things, and if they report it, they are too vague in their specific place where it is and what it is. But we'll discuss this just now.
3: Yes.
2: The thing is, the research covers areas including Plet, Bito, Knysna, Wilderness, Sedgefield, George, Mossel Bay, and surrounding communities.
3: Yes, he's concentrating specifically on this short section of coast, because we have had quite a number of positive rabies cases in the area along here. I think it's going down as far as Gourets.
2: Fantastic. Okay, we'll ask you just now, why are we studying rabies in seals? Why?

0: We're this morning on Kus Tot Kruin discussing rabies in seals. Well, it's really important. Val, you tell us, why are we studying rabies in seals?
1: Fred, it was about 4 or 5 years ago that the first rabies cases in seals were detected here in South Africa. It had happened in South America, but not here. And because we have people who are in regular contact with seals, whether they are swimming on the beach or whether they are angling, we are finding ourselves facing a very, very difficult situation where some of the seals have actually been bitten by another seal and they are rabies positive. And if a human being gets bitten by a seal and has not been vaccinated and doesn't get to a hospital, it is 100% fatal. You do not recover from it.
0: Yeah, it's very important that we look after this because we are, well, the beaches are a great entertainment area, not only for us, but for everybody that comes to the garden route. And tell me, should people be scared of rabies?
1: You can be scared. You should be scared of rabies, but you don't have to be scared of every seal that you see.
0: Yeah, that's the point. You see, we're trying to.
1: We don't want to scare people and say don't come to our beaches, because you're not going to bump into a seal around every corner. And even if you do find a seal on the beach, it's not to say it's got rabies. All we are asking people to do is please just avoid getting close to them. Just stay safe.
0: Don't hug them, in other words.
1: Don't hug them. They even try and hug the little ones that come out between November and December. They're very cute, and they're born with teeth. So don't hug them. Avoid a seal and phone us immediately.
0: Yeah. And just to see as well, and also what you can do to help Tabisu with his pH seals.
1: Seals come out and spend. On the beach. Abnormal, if you saw the fact that that seal has got strange. We can witness symptoms. Dodgy, it looks as if it's actually got rabies.
0: It acts strangely. Let's put it that way.
1: It acts strangely. There's a docile stage when they're just lying, sleeping like any other seal does. But when you see a seal in its frenetic, crazed phase, it's the worst thing I've ever witnessed. I tell you, it is just awful to see.
0: Yeah, well, let's just have a short break and we'll come back to you, Val.
2: 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We're closer than you think. This September, spring into action. 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
3: Western Cape Blood Service. Do something remarkable. Donate blood.
0: Thank you, Danny, for supporting us with die knoppies en goed wat jy daar druk. I don't understand them, but Val and I are sitting this side of the microphone and you are on the knoppie side of the microphone. Val, can you eat fish from the area?
1: Absolutely. Rabies is a virus that affects mammals. It's not going to be in fish because they're not mammals. You can happily go and have your steak, your snook or whatever you're wanting. Yeah. There's no problem with that.
0: And what should someone do after a potential risky exposure?
1: Okay, this is important. If you have unfortunately come too close to a seal and they have bitten you because the virus is in the saliva of the seal, if you've got a bite, you immediately wash it for 10 minutes with soap and warm water. Then you take yourself off to the nearest hospital or clinic and you explain to them that you've been bitten by a seal. You might need to have the bite, if it's quite big, you might need to have that attended to by a doctor, but you need to go on to prophylactic injections after you've been bitten. And if this is not done and you get rabies, as I said, it's 100% fatal in humans.
0: And tell me, your dogs, you know, people walk with their dogs on the beach.
1: It's not going to be in fish because they're not mammals. You can happily go and have your steak, your snook or whatever you're wanting. Yeah. There's no problem with that.
0: And what should someone do after a potential risky exposure?
1: Okay, this is important. If you have unfortunately come too close to a seal and they have bitten you because the virus is in the saliva of the seal, if you've got a bite, you immediately wash it for 10 minutes with soap and warm water. Then you take yourself off to the nearest hospital or clinic and you explain to them that you've been bitten by a seal. You might need to have the bite, if it's quite big, you might need to have that attended to by a doctor, but you need to go on to prophylactic injections after you've been bitten. And if this is not done and you get rabies, as I said, it's 100% fatal in humans.
0: And tell me, your dogs, you know, people walk with their dogs on the beach and they normally...

0: to the nearest hospital or clinic and you explain to them that you've been bitten by a seal, you might need to have the bite, if it's quite big, you might need to have that attended to by a doctor, but you need to go on to prophylactic injections after you've been bitten. And if this is not done and you get rabies, as I said, it's 100% fatal in humans.
1: And tell me, your dogs, you know, people walk with their dogs on the beach and they normally, you know, try and discipline these seals.
0: Fred, you know, the first indication that the virus had gone from land mammals to sea mammals was a dog fight between a seal and a dog somewhere in the Fishhook area or Komiki area. Those dogs had not been vaccinated, which they should be by law, and those dogs got rabies. And because of the history of it, had got into a fight. The owner had seen it was off-leash. It got into a fight with a seal and had been bitten. And put two and two together, and the dog was euthanized, and that was the first case of rabies crossing over from, as I say, land animals into sea mammals.
1: Okay, in our last inset this morning, you are going to give us some information on how you can assist Tabiso with his study. And all this, why are we doing this study?
0: Well, we're flying by the seat of our pants at the moment because we really haven't had that much research done. It is going on bad a lot now, but we haven't had that much research done on rabies in seals. All the scientists are now jumping up and down, and there are workshops being held. Tabiso is trying to assess what people's knowledge is of rabies. Do they know what the disease is? If they are on the beach or if they're doing some kind of ocean sport or they swim often, the seals are around you. You don't have to be scared of them all. But now, with the seals possibly being rabid, you need to take precautions. And he's trying to find out whether the public has enough knowledge about rabies and what to do if you get bitten.
1: Yeah, we're going to give the information now, Val, and then people can contact you, Smart or Tabiso. I don't know what you are going to suggest, but please let us know.
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0: depends on you.
1: Sluit jou oë vir 'n oomblik. 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
2: SFM, ons maak dit lekker.
3: It's important to know what listeners should do and why are we trying to get this information out, because we've already said it's important to not perhaps create a cure, but also to prevent further outbreaks as far as possible. Well, what do you want listeners to do?
4: I want listeners, this is on behalf of Tabiso and his research, and let's help him get to his doctorate. He needs 600 people, minimum, to fill in a questionnaire. It takes about 15 minutes to fill it in, very specific questions that you have to answer. And we are now asking the members of the public, anybody who has had anything to do with seals, or even if you haven't, to please contact SMART. I will send you the link where you can access this questionnaire, and you can just fill it in on your phone. And it's questions as to, have you been bitten before, or have you been vaccinated, why haven't you been vaccinated? It won't take longer than 15 minutes of your time.
3: And
4: but
3: it's
4: please,
3: anonymous?
4: It's anonymous. Your name's not going to be mentioned. But please, we are looking specifically at shore anglers, at people who work in the fish factories, people who meet up with seals, people who, even the SPCA, those guys, because they have all been vaccinated, but that's fine. We just want 600 people to answer this questionnaire, and I'm very glad to say that I think almost every Smartie has already done so.
3: And this is from Nature's Valley to Gouritz?
4: It's right from Plettenberg Bay, Knysna, right down to Gouritz. Anybody along that stretch of coastline, please contact SMART. I will send you the link, and you can fill in that questionnaire online, and we can help Tabiso get his master's.
3: Okay, where do you contact SMART?
4: You contact SMART. You send a message to the SMART rescue phone, 072-227-4715.
3: Repeat again.
4: 072-227-4715. You phone, leave a message, or speak to me directly. I have the rescue phone, and I will then take your email, and I will then send you the information so that you can access that form and that you can assist Tabiso.
3: And you can contact SMART on Facebook?
4: You can contact SMART on Facebook. We're also on TikTok, and we're also on Instagram.
3: Under what name? SMART? Or?
4: SMART. Don't use the acronym. You write it out, please. Stranded Marine Animal Rescue Team.
3: Well, thank you very much for this very informative discussion. Very, very important. Let us help where we can, because we can only assist nature, and then we will assist ourselves as well.
4: Well, thank you very much. I think it's a bit difficult for Tabiso because he's so far away from the coast. He's up in Johannesburg. So let's help him. Let's get him get his master's degree by filling in this questionnaire.
3: Absolutely, and please contact SMART. Thank you very much, Val, and good luck with your project, and good luck for Tabiso. It's very noble.
4: Tabiso is coming down later this year, and he's going to speak to interested people about how far he's got with his research. I will let you know, and
3: thank
4: perhaps you.
3: You
4: can just also let people, listeners, know that, because we'll open it up to the public.
3: Maybe we can give him a chat on the radio
4: as
3: well.
4: Oh, that would be brilliant. Thank you.
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Tyd vir jou laat na gedagte. Jimmy Dean het gesê, you gotta try your luck at least once a day, because you could be going around lucky all day and not even know it. Cup.

Op die 24ste Januarie 2023, the doomsday clock was set at 90 seconds to midnight after new escalations in Russia's invasion of the Ukraine. The doomsday clock represents how close the world is to a major catastrophe or all-out nuclear war. The adjustment brought to the clock to the closest it has ever been to midnight since its creation in 1947. 90.

Op die 1 Februarie 2023 het legendariese rocksanger Ozzy Osbourne gesê hy gaan aftree as dit kom by toer. The 74-year-old faced health complications for years, including a spine injury and a diagnosis of Parkinson's disease after a number of cancelled shows. He made the hard decision to quit touring to take care of his health.

0: Op 6 Februarie 2023, Turkey and Syria was struck by a catastrophic 7.8 magnitude earthquake that killed 59,259 people. Over the next three weeks, the region was hit with over 10,000 aftershocks. It was the deadliest earthquake in Turkey since 526 AD and in Syria since 1822.
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2: Soms kan ek niks hoor deur die lawaai en wind van voor. Nee, ek sit angsbevange op my bed se rand. Hierdie winde waai die stof van gister op in my gemoedsregister. Ek trotseer die raaisels van my hart.

Laaste feit vir die aand het op die 17 Maart 2023 afgespeel. The International Criminal Court issued an arrest warrant against Russian President Vladimir Putin. The warrant was issued for the crime of forcefully deporting children from Russian-occupied parts of the Ukraine into Russia. A warrant for the same crime was also issued against Russia's Commissioner of Children's Rights.